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0: You know what you're getting with a football away game. The lucky shirt you wear every weekend. Tactical discussions.
1: Just needs to shoot.
2: Yeah, exactly.
0: Cue for the turnstiles. 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
4: From the Sky News Centre at 5. Campaigners say 1.6 million children are living in overheated homes in England. The National Housing Federation says more frequent heatwaves are making it impossible for parents to regulate temperatures. Meanwhile, hundreds of schools are fully or partially closed today, with highs of nearly 40 degrees predicted. Laura Vernals is a governor at Belmont Primary School in North London.
5: It's very difficult. It's unsafe, the temperatures that they're expected to learn in and teachers expected to teach in. We regularly exceed 33, 34 degrees. We have south-facing classrooms full of glass that are not designed for this excessive heat.
4: Two earthquakes of 7.2 and 7.5 magnitude have hit Venezuela, toppling buildings in the capital, Caracas. There are reports there could be high casualties. New research suggests the Australian ban on teenagers using social media isn't working. Since coming into force in December, a study has shown over 85% of young people surveyed had managed to stay on platforms. A breast cancer charity says cases of the illness are rising among younger people. Copa Field's most recent figures show a 5% rise in diagnosis in women under 50 in the past year. In football, Scotland face an anxious wait to see if they've done enough to be one of the best third-place group finishers to go through to the last 32 of the World Cup. Their 3-0 defeat to Brazil in Miami means they're on 3 points with a goal difference of minus three. Defender Nathan Patterson admits they made costly mistakes during the loss.
6: I thought we started quite well. We were comfortable on the ball, and then obviously the mistake gives them the goal and puts us on the back foot again. But I think we dug deep and we've shown what we're capable of, and just some errors that obviously it's a top team, they're going to punish you.
4: And rare treasures found buried with an Iron Age man in Scotland are to be displayed for the first time. It's thought they were buried around 2,000 years ago. That's the latest.
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1: 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Extraordinary.
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0: 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You're following us, you're liking us. We can't say any more at the moment.
1: But you'll want to know what we've got for you.
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1: I'm so excited for this. Back on the 18th of September, Eleanor's sponsored Twilight Walk.
0: And as we were just saying, the week seems to be rolling one after another into another into another. So this will come around so quickly because the kids break up in like, what, 3 weeks or something? Three and a half weeks?
1: Then your routine will be disrupted because there'll be summer holidays. Maybe you're going away. Maybe you've got lots on. So I think it's a really good idea. If you would like to do this for an amazing cause, to sign up now.
0: 100%.
1: And then you know that it's booked in, that you're committing to it, and also gives you lots of time to raise some money.
0: Well, it gives you time to raise money for you. It's going to give you time to get back on your feet because this is a big deal for you as well. I mean, you've been on crutches for the last however many months.
1: And I'm going to do an 8K walk.
0: So if Noobs can do it, you can do it as well. We know it's early. The idea of getting up and doing that kind of length of walk probably is a bit much right now in the heat that we've had over the last couple of days as well. But think about it. Friday the 18th of September, Eleanor is just such a special local charity to raise money for.
1: Yeah, they provide specialist care for people of all ages living with life-limiting illnesses, both at their centre at Gravesend and then also with home visits in the community. All the money raised by the Twilight Walk will go towards supporting patients and their families. The team at Eleanor are just incredible. The staff, all the volunteers are amazing, and the work that they do is so important. So I just think this is a really great cause to get involved in. If you're in the Gravesend community, then a fantastic local cause for you to put your time and money towards as well.
0: Look, go and check it all out. All of the details, kmfm.co.uk. 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Thanks to the guys at Squire Developments as well for your help on this. kmfm.co.uk. And join Noomi there on the 18th of September.
1: Yeah, you can do it as with friends, as a group, as a family, as a business. You know, grab your pals, put your orange t-shirt on, and we'll make it a night to remember.
0: 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And Benson Boone, Ravine Lanay, and Travel News coming next.
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2: Traffic and travel.
1: 6:43. The M25 anti-clockwise is queuing traffic due to an earlier accident from Junction 5. The M26 A21 link to Junction 4. Congestion is also on the opposite side because of onlookers, so it's heavy from Junction 4. Also on the M25 anti-clockwise is a lane closed due to emergency repairs at Junction 2, the Darrenth interchange. It's as you head towards the Dartford Tunnel. Knockholt Main Road, both directions is closed due to a shed load between Old London Road and Halstead Lane, and the A2 as you head towards the Bean Interchange. Your usual slow traffic in the morning coming from Cobham and Strood. Any updates, call us hands-free on the Jam Line, 01227 786 106.
12: 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Kent Traffic and Travel.
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1: Robin, Amy, good morning, good morning, good morning. Today's a big day. If you are a Grand Theft Auto fan, we'll get to that after 7 o'clock. We were talking about parking tickets only yesterday, weren't we? It was, wasn't it? With the robots. That's my biggest fear. Robot parking attendants.
0: Yeah.
1: Tells you everything you need to know. But something coming up that is genuinely quite mad, and it's the kind of thing that we'd go, oh, this happened in America.
0: And then it's like, oh, no. It happened in the UK.
1: Oh, we're going to Weymouth in a bit.
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1: Traffic and travel.
5: M25, there's one lane closed due to emergency repairs as you are heading anti-clockwise at Junction 2. Knockholt Main Road in both directions is closed. The shed load between Old London Road and Halstead Lane. Gravesend A2 queuing right now about 10 minutes as you're heading towards the Bean Interchange coming from Cobham and Strood. We're moving around the Dartford Tunnels this morning. Lots of roadworks added to the list though, recently including Snodlands, Rochester Road, Kemsley Swale Way, not got long left on those, which is exciting. And starting at home, Dartford Road, temporary traffic lights in place until mid-July. We're on 01-227-786-106.
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6: At 7 o'clock, here's Lucy Hudson.
7: As temperatures continue to soar, researchers say nearly 1.6 million children in England are living in dangerously hot homes. Campaigners say more frequent heat waves have made it impossible for parents to make sure homes are comfortable and safe. Yesterday was the warmest June day on record, with highs of 36.1 degrees. Weather warnings remain in force across Kent until Saturday night. Kevin Garvey's from the National Housing Federation.
8: We need to be thinking about keeping homes warm in winter. We need to be thinking about how we're installing measures to prevent overheating in homes as well. A fundamental question about the type of homes that we're building in this country now, but also what we're doing with existing homes long term.
7: Police have been out in Margate as hundreds of people headed to the coast during the hot weather. Crowd control measures were put in place at the railway station yesterday evening, with reports of antisocial behaviour on the beach. A dispersal order's in force across Thanet. Firefighters in Kent have told KMFM they can't rule out strike action as they fight plans to close some on-call stations. Changes to the service are being discussed at a meeting in Maidstone today, and the fire brigade's union's holding a rally outside. Danny Barrett is their secretary for Kent.
9: It's not just the public that will be put at risk, it's also my members. If we remove these stations, remove these fire appliances, they will be waiting longer for their obviously backup appliances to attend their incidents. And also, when you look at travel time, we're going to have to travel longer to get to some of these areas.
7: Bosses say they need to divert resources to provide more whole-time roles and invest in fire prevention. More than £4,800 worth of fines have been issued to five men for waste offences in Medway. It follows investigations into fly tipping scrap metal and getting rid of rubbish without the right licence. Council bosses say it's a reminder that they won't tolerate such crimes.
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7: In the World Cup, Scotland were beaten 3-0 by Brazil in their final group match in Miami. They now face an anxious wait to see if they're one of the eight best third-placed finishers. And we'll find out later who Gillingham will be playing in their first game of the new season. season. The League Two fixtures are out at midday. That's the latest. Next updates at 7:30.
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7: Be another hot and sunny day with a bit more of a breeze than yesterday. Highs of 31 in Aylesford, 27 in Minster.
3: 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Kent weather.
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1: Morning to Dan. Thank you for your call. Looks like the A21 Tunbridge Bypass being a bad accident there. We'll get you the latest on that in travel next.
0: Right. Imagine this. You know, some restaurants, they'll have like a scooter outside or like a motorbike. Do you know the
1: Korean
0: Cowgirl's got that nice motorbike at Riverside?
1: Mm.
0: In Weymouth, Bonita Pasta Club had a Vespa outside.
1: Uh-huh.
0: You know, Italian vibes.
1: Makes sense.
0: And it got a parking ticket.
1: What, a real one?
0: Yeah. A traffic warden issued a parking ticket to a decorative scooter.
1: So much I want to say, so much I can't say. I know they've got a job to do, but I sometimes wonder if they go out, you know what I mean? I can't. Not on the radio, I can't. For the podcast.
0: Apparently the staff have joked that the ticket clashed badly with the scooter's orange colour. Looked terrible.
1: That was their problem. Not the 80 quid fine that they had to pay, no. Oh, that is crazy. Please tell me. I want to hear next week where you're like, do you remember we were talking about a Vespa? And I'll be like, yeah. Oh, it was just a joke. Like, that's what I want to hear. You can buy them from the joke shops, do you remember? You just get like little parking ticket things.
0: Yeah, I remember those.
1: Andy Walker's car. Just saying.
0: We'll just stack him.
1: He'll never know. He'll get really confused by that. If we paint a little yellow line.
0: I tried to call the council five times and they said this code. There's no reference.
1: I mean, I'm up for it if you are.
0: No, we can't plan a prank live on air.
1: No, you're right. You're absolutely right.
0: And then expect to get away with it. But he might not be awake yet.
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10: Thanks to Dan for the heads up on this. Sevenoaks World, the A21 Tunbridge Bypass. Been a bad accident there at the moment. Traffic is squeezing past. Last time we checked, the police weren't on scene just yet. It's happened after the Sevenoaks turnoff. M25, one lane closed and slow traffic due to emergency repairs at Junction 2 for Darrenth Interchange. It's backing up to Junction 3 for Swanley Interchange. Looks like there's been an accident at Kipping's Cross on the A21 at the Blue Boys roundabout. Paddock Wood, Maidstone Road southbound is partially blocked. An accident from Lux Lane to Transvesa Road and Knockholt Main Road in both directions is closed due to a shed load between Old London Road and Halstead Lane. We are on 01 227 786 106. If you can update us, call us hands free.
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0: 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It's Robin Noomi waking you up for Thursday, the 25th of June.
1: There are only 4 gameplays left of Say It this month.
0: Is that right? Only 4 more?
1: Today, Friday, Monday, Tuesday.
0: Jeez. And that's the month done. What, June, what are you doing to us? Exactly. There's a chance for you to get yourself to the top of the leaderboard. We've been so close in the last couple of gameplays. If you've been listening, then no doubt you'll want to play.
1: Yes, we'll tell you how and get you on next.
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2: 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Traffic and travel.
0: M25, one lane closed and slow traffic due to emergency repairs heading towards the Dartford Tunnels at Junction 2. We're backed up to Junction 3. Sevenoaks Weald, the A21 is queuing for 2 miles. There's one lane closed due to an accident on the Tunbridge Bypass just after the Hildenborough and Sevenoaks turnoff. Upper Harble Down, the A2, one lane closed and queuing traffic. An accident that happened about 40 minutes ago. Just before London Road gets you backing up to the Dunkirk end of the Boughton Bypass. Kipping's Cross, the A21, an accident at Blue Boys roundabouts causing issues back to Lamberhurst Quarter. Paddock Wood, the Maidstone Road in both directions is partially out. It's queuing because of an accident from Lux Lane to Transfesser Road. And Knockholt Main Road in both directions is closed due to a shed load between Old London Road and Halstead Lane. We're on 01 227 786 106. If you can update us on that, let us know hands-free.
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10: As we get ready for another scorching day in Kent, a warning's been issued about the number of children living in dangerously hot homes. 1.6 million across England are suffering potential health risks, according to campaigners. Temperatures reached 36.1 degrees yesterday, making it the hottest June day on record. And weather warnings for extreme heat remain in force until Saturday night. Kevin Garvey's from the National Housing Federation.
11: We have not invested in this issue as a country. We're focused more much more on insulating homes. This isn't a question about trade-offs here, but we do need to focus on both things, notwithstanding installing sort of the quick fix measures like shutters and air conditioning.
10: Rescue crews are searching for survivors after two major earthquakes hit the Venezuelan capital Caracas. At least 32 people have died and more than 700 are injured. A rally is being held in Maidstone this morning by firefighters who say changes to services in Kent could increase risk to the public. There are plans to close five on-call stations and reduce nighttime cover at sites elsewhere. Danny Barrett is the Kent Secretary for the Fire Brigades Union, who are fighting the proposals.
12: Unfortunately, fire doesn't discriminate. It doesn't stop at night. Okay, I mean, some of the stats will show that we're quieter at night, but the reality is we get more serious fires at night. People are sleeping. Fires go unnoticed for longer. The sort of severity of the fires can be a lot worse at night.
10: Bosses say they need to divert resources. Changes are being discussed at a meeting today and could then go out to consultation. A man who was caught on drone footage piloting a small boat across the channel has been jailed. The 29-year-old admitted endangering the lives of others after carrying 66 people in a vessel that was designed for 20. He's been sentenced to 2 years in prison at Canterbury Crown Court. And a Kent Paralympian is due to climb over the O2 in his wheelchair to raise money for a local charity. John Boy Smith will scale the iconic London landmark today as part of a series of events to mark 30 years of We Are Beams. The organisation supports disabled children and their families with advice, respites and short breaks. That's the latest. Next updates at 8:30.
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10: It'll be another hot and sunny day with a bit more of a breeze than yesterday. Highs of 31 in Raynham, 27 in Broadstairs.
9: 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Kent weather.
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3: Can't believe it's come around so quick. 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
2: So why not set a reminder on your phone for 6 p.m. tonight? 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
3: Obviously, we'd love for you to enter tonight when the line's open, because that means you're going to be one of the first on the list. But hashtag just thing. The winner last month came from...
2: Breakfast!
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3: Maybe you'll spend some of that money on concert tickets, and if you do win tomorrow, have you got enough time to get tickets to see Harry Styles still, or are we out now?
2: I think he's got a couple of dates in July.
3: I think you'd be okay, yeah, wouldn't you? Yeah. In fact, we'll give you a little taster of him in a second. Late night talking. We'll do BB Rexha and Travel News next.
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8: 8:45. The M25 anti-clockwise is the lane closed and slow traffic due to emergency repairs. It's at the Darrenth interchange. Congestion is now back to the M20 Swanley interchange. It's in lane 1 of 3 as you head towards the Dartford Tunnel. Sevenoaks Weald, the A21 Tunbridge bypass, is queuing traffic for 4 miles in a lane closed because of an accident there. It's just after the A225 Hildenborough Sevenoaks turn off, and it's in lane 1 of 2 towards Tunbridge. Upper Harble Down, the A2 coastbound, there's a lane closed and queuing traffic for 3 miles there due to an accident before London Road. Congestion is now back to the Boughton bypass. Kipping's Cross, the A21, as you head northbound, there's slow traffic due to an earlier accident at Blue Boys roundabout. Congestion is back to Lamberhurst Quarter. And Knockholt, the main road, both directions is closed due to a shed load between Old London Road and Halstead Lane. On Eurotunnel, there's a waiting time of up to an hour on the passenger service due to an earlier technical problem, and up to 15 minutes on the freight service. Southeastern Rails services are being diverted via Deal between Ramsgate International and Ashford International. That's due to a track fault at Chilham. And DFDS delays of up to 40 minutes on services between Dover and Dunkirk.
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1: I think this is just lovely. I'm glad that it's going viral around the world as well.
0: It's so great.
1: But it does pose a bit of a question, which I'll get to in a second, but you might have seen this. It's a little town, or little village, I should say, in Kent called Shawn. And every driver by the name of Anne West, she's worked for the company for the last 20 years.
0: She's incredible.
1: A car broke down and she said, look, I'm going to have to retire because I can't
0: get a new car I can't do my job without a new car.
1: So in sweep all of the locals and set up a Just Giving page, or GoFundMe page, I should say, which is currently at £3,620 as of this morning, and have bought Anne a new car.
0: How great is that?
1: How great is that? But can I don't want to spoil the moment.
0: But
1: how much are these locals having delivered that they it makes sense for them to buy somebody a car?
0: It's true. It's like you've got a relationship with a specific delivery driver.
1: You are smashing
0: the online shopping.
1: Yeah, 100%.
0: I have to say, I think they got a good vibe on who they employ, because there was a delivery driver when I used to live near central London in Kennington. I had a delivery driver and she used to sing all the time. You could tell when she was delivering stuff in the flatville, in the block of flats, because it was like, oh, she's here. And I got on with her really well. And I remember when I moved years ago, I was like, I'm really sorry, I'm going to be moving, so I won't see you again.
1: But, did you buy her a car?
0: It was lovely. I didn't buy her a car, no.
1: Thanks for coming.
0: So I'm not as great as the people are short.
1: I think the delivery driver thing, it has changed so much, hasn't it? And we've got a lady, she's so awesome, and she'll ring the doorbell, and obviously if Mrs. Rob doesn't answer, it's probably because she's looking after baby. And so she literally rings the doorbell again and she'll go, I've just left it here for you, and tells you where she's put the parcel. Like, you know, I just, the days have not all gone, but since the frisbeeing it over the fence and hoping it doesn't smash, have they disappeared?
0: I think so.
1: I think they're almost gone.
0: Thanks to lovely people like Anne.
1: And ring doorbells. Bruno Mars and Chappell Roan coming up next.
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1: Starting on the M25 this morning, still one lane closed and slow traffic due to emergency repairs. Anti-clock at Junction 2. It's backing up at the moment to Junction 3, heading towards the Dartford Tunnels. Sevenoaks, the A21 Tunbridge Bypass. We're still queuing for over a mile. This is due to an accident that happened at 7 o'clock this morning. Two cars were involved just after the Hildenborough and Sevenoaks turn-off. France, the A26 Erridge Road, northbound partially blocked. Queuing traffic for 2 miles there because of an accident at Bunny Lane. It's backing up at the moment to Erridge Green. Cliffs End, Ramsgate, the Hayne Road, northbound partially blocked. An accident from Canterbury Road West to Manston Road. Five Oak Green, Colts Hill queuing because of those roadworks. The same deal with Hurst Green's A21 at Station Road, Cooper's Corner. It's backing up to Silver Hill and back to the Garden Centre. It's just those roadworks that don't seem to be disappearing anytime soon. We're on 01 227 786 106. 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

0: I love this song, but it kind of gives me a false like the ceiling can hold. False sense of security about my dancing, that song, actually. For some reason, I just feel like I can give it some during that song.
1: Yeah, I mean, it really gets you going, doesn't it?
0: And then you see yourself in a mirror or somebody shows you the recording and you're like,
1: Maybe not.
0: Right, we're making way for Pop Anthems, a whole hour of the biggest 90s and noughties tunes next.
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11: Looking at the roads this morning, things still a little bit busy around the M25. Those emergency repairs, the anti-clock stretch at Junction 2, are still queuing back a bit. Sevenoaks Wheel, the A21 is queuing for a mile. It's one lane out because this accident happened at 7 o'clock this morning, just past the Sevenoaks turnoff. Chatham Docks Medway Tunnel is closed. London bound. This is due to an accident from Pier Road towards the Medway City Estate. France Eridge Road, northbound, partially out. 2 miles of queuing traffic there because of an accident at Bunny Lane. Loads of roadworks slowing us down, such as Hurst Green's A21 and Five Oak Green's Colts Hill.
10: 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Kent Traffic and Travel.
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12: At 10 o'clock, here's Lucy Hudson.
13: South East Water have announced a hose pipe ban for Kent customers as the heat wave continues. Bosses say supplies are being used faster than tanks can refill. Forecasters have told us temperatures could be broken again today after the warmest June day on record. There's also a warning about the number of children living in dangerously hot homes. 1.6 million are suffering across England, according to the National Housing Federation. Kevin Garvey is from the group.
14: We need to be thinking about keeping homes warm in winter. We need to be thinking about how we're installing measures to prevent overheating in homes as well. A fundamental question about the type of homes that we're building in this country now, but also what we're doing with existing homes long term.
13: A young woman from Gravesend has been charged with murder after a man was found dead in Dubai. 23-year-old Brooke George, who's an influencer on TikTok, is being held in custody. She's accused of killing a 26-year-old, but claims to have been acting in self-defence following a violent assault. Campaign Group detained in Dubai are calling for her to be released on bail. Firefighters have been holding a rally in Maidstone this morning as they protest against plans to close 5 on-call stations. We're told strike action can't be ruled out after bosses proposed major changes to services across Kent. Danny Barrett is from the Fire Brigades Union.
15: Closing any fire station, moving any fire obviously appliance is going to increase risk. That's a fact. I mean, the more fire engines you got, the more fire stations you got, in theory, the quicker we can get to you, the safer you become.
13: Proposals are being discussed by councillors. More than 50 fines have been issued in just one night to nuisance drivers in Medway. Police were called after cars were seen racing and revving their engines in Hoo last Saturday. They were also causing disruption in Raynham. And a Kent Paralympian is due to climb over the O2 in his wheelchair to raise money for a leading charity. John Boy Smith will scale the iconic London landmark today as part of a series of events to mark 30 years of We Are Beams. The organisation helps support disabled children and their families with advice, respite and short breaks. That's the latest. Next updates at 11.
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7: 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Kent weather.
13: It's another hot and sunny day with a bit more of a breeze than yesterday. Highs of 31 in Ashford, 27 in Rickover.
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2: Mr. 305 checking in for the remix. You know they had that 75 Street Brazil. Well, this year's gonna be called Gaiocho. Que hola, gata. 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And this how we gonna do it. Dale.

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0: Sabrina Carpenter at KMFM. This is Andy Walker. Can I get a very quick snapshot of what is going on right now for you at just after 11 o'clock in the morning? Because after yesterday, some places closed, some places had a half day, school children went home early, there's more working from home happening, or are you still in at work as usual? So just a quick one, let me know where you are, maybe even how hot it is, or maybe you are working in a windowless room thinking, I have no idea what's going outside. It feels hot, but I have no idea. So just a real quick snapshot of what you are doing, where you are in Kent. My WhatsApp number, 01 227 786 106. 01 227 786 106. It's always free on WhatsApp. Love to hear from you. And I'll play you Alex Warren, former Kent Top 40 number one, Fever Dream next.
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13: Do you want to be remembered as kind or hot? 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
14: 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I don't think anybody's going to go, do you remember Rob Wills? Kind, wasn't he? Like, no, I don't think...
13: 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No, I think you're going to have funny. You are kind. 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
14: I'm pushing.
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0: Can I play you a more perfect song of how we've all been feeling over the last 48 hours from Inner Circle? And it's on KMFM. Thank you for your WhatsApps as well. Just after a quick snapshot of your Thursday morning, because the heat wave has seen some places close for the day. Kids have been coming home early from school. Kaz and her daughter Paris are sunbathing in the garden right now. Philippa has been for a swim in St Andrew's Lake. Sounds refreshing. All set for the day, she says. Chris and the team at a very hot Laney's Care Farm in Fritterton. Hello, guys. And the Southborough builders, Lukey, Derek, Adrian and Benny, they're working on a roof and say it's very toasty. Factor 50, guys. Joel Curry on the way and Harry Styles with American Girls. And my WhatsApp number, you can be part of the show as well this morning. Quick snapshot of your Thursday morning, 01227 786 106.
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0: Oh, it's a great soundtrack today. Usher and Ludacris, that is Yeah at KMFM. It looks like the message in Toy Story 5 about playing with your toys over tech seems to be working. One mum took her daughter to watch the film and now says her daughter won't touch her iPad. I Knew It, I Knew You is the big song from the movie from Taylor Swift. It's on the way.
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very good, isn't it? It's Taylor Swift at KMFM. I knew it, I knew you. And this is Andy Walker. Will Smith has been in Paris for Fashion Week this week.

0: FM with The Weeknd and Daft Punk, which I'll play for Ryan, Ollie and James, who are working hard in the office this afternoon. They say Harry's slacking because the air condition is on. He's more relaxed about the workday, it seems. What actually did we do before aircon was a thing? Especially in our cars. Whoever invented it, no doubt they are filthy rich. And they deserve every penny, because it's days like today when we really appreciate it. I think I speak for everyone in Kent today. In fact, over the last 48 hours when I say thank you so much for it. Miley Cyrus, Flowers, plus Zara Larsson's Lush Life. You'll hear both of those soon.
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0: It's amazing what a little breeze in the sunshine can do. Doesn't feel as intense as yesterday, does it? Nearly, but not quite. Summer hit Shaft, Mucho Mambo at KMFM. Oh, and don't forget this, will you?
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0: after 1 o'clock today, I'll play that really nice Sienna Spiro song called Material Lover at KMFM. Isn't the advice in a heat wave, like the official advice we're given, not to work out? My friend James has just done 2 spin classes in Folkestone today. Why would you do that? Did the gym janitor who went in after thought there'd been a water leak? I mean, I don't know about you, but in this heat, I try and move as little as possible.
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2: Traffic and travel.
0: No change at the Medway Tunnel towards Strood. It is closed because of an earlier accident, and there are delays back across to Chatham, Gillingham and Rochester. We'll keep you up to date. Elsewhere, the M25 anti-clockwise. They are doing emergency repairs at Junction 2 for the A2 Darrenth Interchange. That means one lane's closed.
1: 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Kent Traffic and Travel.
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11: A red warning for extreme heat in Kent has been extended until tomorrow night. Temperatures hit a record-breaking 36.1 degrees yesterday, and Friday could be even hotter. Prime Minister Sir Keir Starmer is monitoring the situation closely.
12: It falls to me and others to say, take care, be sensible with precautions, and schools are going to have to decide, and they are deciding. Most of them finishing a little bit early, or many of them, but they will gauge that according to their local conditions.
11: Meantime, South East Waters announced a temporary hose pipe ban for customers in Kent. They say it's to help them cope with near record levels of demand for drinking water. But campaigner Jonathan Hawker from Drywells Action says it won't go down well.
13: I'm sure that, you know, people in the communities of, you know, Whitstable and the areas near Headcorn, you know, which have had, you know, very, very extended outages recently, are absolutely fuming.
11: Southeastern have also extended their advice not to travel by train in Kent unless it's essential. It's understood 10,000 people have been reported missing after deadly earthquakes in Venezuela. More than 160 people have been confirmed dead and nearly 1,000 injured as rescue teams continue searching through rubble. A man's appeared in court accused of trying to kill his wife at their home in Ashford. Emergency crews were called to fountains close in April and found a 58-year-old with stab wounds. Andrew Baker, who's 61, didn't enter a plea and is due at Crown Court next month. And repairs are being carried out after a lorry hit lights inside the Medway Tunnel. It's expected to be closed heading from Chatham towards Stroud for most of the day. Police were called at around 9:30 this morning. It's causing long delays.
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11: Football and Gillingham will kick off the new League 2 season at home. They welcome Walsall to Priestfield on August the 15th. That'll be followed by a trip to Fleetwood Town. Here's our Jules reporter, Luke Cordell.
14: Fans are going to hope for a better season ahead after the disappointment of the last campaign where they finished 17th in the table. It's year two of a two-year plan for manager Gareth Ainsworth, and he's promised fans better times ahead.
11: The fixtures out today show that the season will end with a trip to Swindon Town. That's the latest. Next updates at 2.
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11: Dry and hot again today. A bit more of a breeze around, highs up to 30 in Maidstone, 26 in Lydd.
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0: is Tom Grennan. The song, Remind Me, and the radio station right now that you're listening to, the only one you listen to, it's KMFM, and this is Andy Walker. If you haven't had your lunch yet, by the way, this is just going to make you feel even more hungry. Supermarket Iceland have unveiled a record-breaking picky bits table. They've done this because they say more than half of us say we cannot get by without them. So they made up a 65 foot long table. On it, 1,500 sausage rolls, 800 scotch eggs, and 112 kilograms of cheese. What they haven't revealed, though, is who they invited along to eat it in the first place. I don't know about you, I did not receive an invitation. And if it says picky bits, I'm there.
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0: hopefully these songs are making Thursday afternoon just a little bit more bearable. If you are listening with no aircon, no windows, you are, it's just you, your computer and a desk fan. I really appreciate you making the effort to listen today. Hopefully not long to go, and your boss can go, do you know what, 2 o'clock, you can go home, you've worked hard enough. And you're like, thank goodness for that. 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And if you happen to be off to see Take That in London over the next 3 days, the Script are opening for them and they have a new single. I'll play it for you after Manchild, Sabrina Carpenter.
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1: Swedish House Mafia, Tiny Tempers, Miami to Ibiza on KMFM. Lunchtime was ages ago now, wasn't it? And there are still a few hours of the workday left, which is why the 2 o'clock reunion is the perfect tonic. The next set of songs, boy, are they going to take you back. In particular, there's a treat in there for you if you're off to see Take That tonight.
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1: Quite surprisingly, the Medway Tunnel towards Strood is now back open following the earlier accident. The knock-on effect, though, still really heavy on the A2 Rochester Bridge heading across to Strood. That's where traffic has been diverting for the last few hours. And the M25 anti-clockwise, they're doing emergency repairs at Junction 2 for the A2 with the lane closure.
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1: At 2 o'clock, Nicola Everett.
14: A red weather warning for extreme heat's been extended for another day in Kent. Yesterday was the hottest June day on record in the UK, and tomorrow could be even warmer. The conditions have led to South East Water bringing in a hosepipe ban. Campaigner Jonathan Hawker from Dry Wells Action says it's further evidence of a water crisis.
15: Clearly they can't supply existing properties if they can't keep going during a weak hot spell. So how on earth can they supply all of these thousands of new properties across Kent?
14: Meantime, a teenager has been arrested after police were called to reports of a fight on the beach in Margate during the hot weather.
16: Get on the ground now. Get on the ground now. On the ground. On the ground!
14: The 18-year-old from London was held on suspicion of throwing punches at several people. In Broadstairs, three other teenagers were arrested after a man in his 20s suffered a cut to his head in an alleged assault. Police have had dispersal orders in place across Thanet to try and stop antisocial behaviour during the heatwave. Tributes have been paid to a man from Gravesend after he was found dead in Dubai. 26-year-old Bill Treby is said to have been stabbed. TikTok influencer Brooke George, who's 22 and from Gravesend, has been been charged with murder, but claims to have been acting in self-defence. At least 164 people are dead and more than 10,000 others are missing after a pair of devastating earthquakes in Venezuela. They struck within a minute of each other, causing buildings to collapse in the capital, Caracas, and other cities. Plans have been put forward for homes on the site of a former youth centre near Canterbury. The Aylsham Youth and Leisure Centre was destroyed in a fire in 2015. Nearby residents had called for a similar facility to be built instead. And Gillingham fans can start planning for next season. The fixtures are out. Gareth Ainsworth's side will start their campaign at Priestfield on August the 15th. Luke Waddell is our Jules reporter.
0: Gillingham's home game with Walsall is quickly followed by the long trip north the following week to Fleetwood. It's another year where fans will rack up the miles. Fans will already have noted the final game too, away against their historic rival Swindon Town on May the 8th.
14: That's the latest. Next update, so 3.
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14: Sunny and very hot this afternoon. It's going to be warm and humid overnight with lows of 24 in Upchurch, 23 in Rickover.
2: 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Kent weather.
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2: 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Have a great time. And another 2 o'clock reunion tomorrow at KMFM. Right, the K-pop Demon Hunters on the way, Harry Styles, and a summer anthem as well.
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0: Now, this is a summer hit. Kid Rock all summer long at KMFM. And you may have noticed sometimes people stop working in this heat. Some people class it as working from home. We really know what's going on outside on the patio. But ice cream drivers not working? I'm told people aren't coming out for 99s because it's too hot. So not all ice cream van drivers are working. However, it is the time when we really need one, even if they do melt in our hands in 20 seconds. I did wonder why I haven't seen an ice cream van on the road for a while.
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0: is your Thursday afternoon. Other than hot, are you doing a school run? I know some kids are off school already because the schools have closed and others went home at lunchtime yesterday and today. So let me know if you are on the school run and I'll make your VIPs in the back of your air-conditioned car famous after 3 o'clock. 01227 786 106. 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It's always free on WhatsApp. 01227 786 106. 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
2: Traffic and travel.
0: A2 Rochester Bridge across the Strood. Very, very slow. It's where traffic was diverting because of the earlier Medway tunnel closure. By the way, that's now fully open. Snodlands Rochester Road. There are delays because of roadworks near the BP petrol station. M25 anti-clockwise queuing due to emergency repairs at Junction 2 for the A2 Darrenth interchange.
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13: A red warning for extreme heat in Kent has been extended into tomorrow. It comes as a record June high of 36.4 degrees has been recorded today in Somerset. And meteorologist Kirsty McCabe has been telling us why the humidity makes it feel so much worse.
14: We cool down by sweating. And if the air is already very saturated, very moist, there's nowhere for the sweat to go. It can't evaporate and you can't cool down.
13: Meantime, South East Water's brought in a hosepipe ban for customers here in the county. They say demand for drinking water is nearing record levels, and Southeastern have extended their advice to only travel if it's essential during the heatwave. Tracks can be impacted by the high temperatures, so services have to run slower. Kevin Warne is from the company.
8: Please plan ahead, allow extra time, carry some water with you, and speak to our helpful staff for any journey advice. Check our social media channels or our app for any travel updates.
13: Elsewhere this afternoon, more than 160 people have been killed in back-to-back earthquakes in Venezuela, but the total could grow substantially with more than 10,000 missing. A Rochester man who went on a shoplifting spree while being investigated for an assault has been sent to prison. Tommy Wiltshire carried out an attack in Raynham in April 2024. He then stole more than £840 worth of goods. The 28-year-old from Cordelia Crescent has been jailed for 2 years and 4 months. Radley is closing its only store in Kent after going into administration. The fashion brand has been based at the Ashford Designer Outlet for more than 20 years. It's known for its signature Scotty Dog motif. Football now, and the League Two fixtures are out today. Gillingham will start their campaign at Priestfield against Walsall on August the 15th. Their first away match is at Fleetwood Town the following weekend. Here's our Gills reporter, Luke Cordell.
9: It's hard to think about Christmas right now with the sun blaring down, but the Gills will have a short trip to Crawley on Boxing Day and welcome Exeter City on New Year's Day.
13: Meantime, Gillingham have added to their squad today. Winger Kadeem Harris is joining the side at Priestfield after leaving Salford City at the end of last season. That's the latest. Next updates at 4.
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13: Sunny and hot this afternoon. It's going to be warm and humid overnight. Lows of 24 in Westmorland, 23 in Manston.
1: 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Kent weather.
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0: Blinding Lights, it's KMFM, this is Andy Walker. I've just realised something, and I'm going to tell you, I did think twice about saying it, because I fully appreciate it is not the right topic to talk about today, but here goes anyway. It will be Christmas Day in 6 months. Look, the only reason I'm bringing it up is a friend of mine who lives in America texted me yesterday to tell me it was only 6 months till Christmas Eve, because in the States, they launch Christmas next month on TV channels like QVC. They start selling Christmas trees, etc. They start even showing festive movies. Now, I know. Hold on a minute. I can hear you. What are you saying? Shut up, Andy, it's a heatwave. I know, I fully understand. I just thought I'd pass that detail on, okay? I will not mention it again till December. Alex Warren is next. He is.
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0: for the sunshine. 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

0: feels nicer when we get towards the end of Thursday afternoon, doesn't it? Friday just around the corner. Floor Flat Anthem, Booty Love and Boogie tonight. Nelly, Hot In Here, that's playing just after 4 o'clock with Ben Pearce. He's on the way next to get you home. And in around 2 hours' time, 6 o'clock, he will open entries for £1,000 Friday. Make sure you get yourself in the draw. Don't miss out. 60099 is the text number. It's always the quickest way to enter. He will give you the rest of the details. And good luck.
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0: Katy Perry, and that is Firework on at Kent's KMFM. And this is £1,000 Friday, by the way, which means you could be heading into the weekend with a grand making its way to your bank account. That'd be good, wouldn't it? You can enter to win from 6 o'clock tonight. Anyway, yesterday we spoke about how you could beat the heat. I promised you a trick every day this week. Yesterday we had the tinfoil one. Today we're talking about another viral TikTok trend, and it's called the reverse fan. Have you seen this? So instead of pointing your fan at your face, you face it outwards, blowing out of the window. Now to me, I don't know about you, but that sounds completely useless, right? No breeze, room stays hot. But here's the apparent science. Normal fans don't cool the air, they just move it. If your room's a sauna, you're just circulating hot air. By turning it around, it acts like an exhaust pipe. It sucks the stagnant, trapped heat out of your room so that the cooler air can rush in to replace it. Which I sort of get, but there isn't really any cool air right now, is there? It's very, very humid. The golden rule is to only do this in the evenings when it's actually cooler outside. I don't know if this will cool my room down. I am convinced that I've got double insulation in my bedroom. It's so hot, it's like a sauna right now. Right, getting back to hits with Sonny Federa, and I'll get the latest on the roads in two.
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11: The M25 anti-clockwise. We've got a lane out and queues because of emergency repairs at Junction 2 for the Darrenth interchange. It's also stop-start through to the Dartford tunnels at the moment with waiting times of 35 minutes. Swanley and the A20 westbound, the entry slip road is closed. There's an oil spillage at Maidstone Road. And looking at Maidstone at the moment, the A229 Lewes Road, a lot of slow traffic around the Sutton Road junction.
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0: Getting You Home with Dario G and Sunshine. I bet that is sounding good right now. With how nice and warm it is out there, the sun out in the sky, I bet that was a beautiful moment. Hi, it's Ben here, and I'm getting you home for a Thursday. And this weekend, well, it's a bit of a special one for us.
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0: Because there's only a week to go. And we've got some final tickets to give away to the Kent County Show, one of the biggest events for the family this summer. And you can win your way in thanks to KMFM. This weekend, it's at the Kent Showground between July 3rd and 5th. Do you know what? The star attraction this year is Paul Hannam's ATV stunt team. They're going to be putting on an incredible show. But it's not just about that one standout moment, the Kent County Show, because you've got all the livestock, the Kent farmers, so many amazing horses as well doing their thing with the show jumping. There's always a lot of dogs at the Kent County Show as well, because there's a lot of, let's say, dog enthusiasts that exhibit as well. The one thing that I always end up staring at for about 20 minutes is the big dog pool. And basically people pay for their dog to jump in the pool. It's an incredible sight. And they get as nervous as me when trying to jump in the deep end. Plus, there's a huge fun fair, amazing food and entertainment. And we're going to be there as well. You can come and meet some of the KMFM team. Myself and Andy will be there on the Saturday. And the guys at Stoner Motor Company will be joining us because they want to give you the chance to win an incredible prize. So just for coming to say hello to us, Stoner Motor Company will enter you into a draw to win a test drive weekend in a stylish Jaycoo 8, which is amazing. So make sure you come and say hello. If you do win your way into the Kent County Show, make sure you come and find our KMFM stand, because there's going to be a lot of fun to be had. And listen, this weekend, if you don't want to pay for tickets, we're giving them away. Right, Alex Warren on after travel into
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0: The M25 anti-clockwise. There's a lane out and queuing traffic due to emergency repairs. That's at junction 2 for the A2. Swanley and the A20 westbound. The entry slip road is closed at Maidstone Road. Merriworth, and I can see queues because of the roadworks on 7 Mile Lane. That's as you head near Maidstone Road. Hurst Green looking busy on the A21 at Station Road and the Wainscott Bypass. You're going to be waiting for around 15 minutes to get to the Four Elms roundabout.
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0: Avicii and Aloe Black. That is Wake Me Up on at Kent's KMFM. What are you doing in about an hour? Please, please, please make sure you're near a radio, yeah? You're going to be wanting to listen to KMFM as I make sure your name gets on the £1,000 Friday callback list first. There's a couple of things about the heat that we've got right now. There's a good thing with the sun being out, the fact that it just makes everything seem great. So when you win this £1,000, it'll feel even better because the sun's out. But the second part of it is the sun's a massive distraction. Sign in the office, I wonder what impact that's going to have. I think you've probably got a better chance of winning this month, you know. So stay listening. If you can do, get KMFM on from 6 o'clock this evening and I'll open that £1,000 Friday callback list. Right, we're getting straight into some 5 o'clock whistle anthems after news and travel next.
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0: thinking, my wife, she can go and shop till she drops. Me and my son, we can just go here and we can, you know, try and catch some fish. I don't know if it'd be any good at it. Last time I went fishing with my dad, I lost my float 5 minutes into the whole experience. I sat there doing nothing for about 6 hours, so that's anything to go by. Right, Ed Sheeran coming up, and I'll get the latest on the roads next too.
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16: 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I don't think anybody's going to go, do you remember Rob Wills? Kind, wasn't he? 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
0: The M25, there's a lane out and queues because of resurfacing repairs at Junction 2 for the Darrenth interchange. That's contributing to queues through towards the Dartford tunnels of around about 35 minutes. Swanley and the A20 westbound entry slip road is closed. That's at Maidstone Road, Merryworth and Several Mile Lane. You've got queuing traffic because of roadworks near the Alders roundabout, and starting to see some slow stuff on the M2 exit slip road coastbound at Junction 3 for the Taddington roundabout.
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0: Ed Sheeran and Azizam on at Kent's KMFM. Hi, it's Ben here getting you home. And of course, tonight, £1,000 Friday kicks off at 6 o'clock. And the reason why I keep reminding you is I really want to see you win this money. I can't. So the next best thing is you do. Stay listening. Details from 6, as I said. And coming up next, my game 5 in Time, which you can win £500 in. All about a winning this evening. First at 5:30, here's Nicola Everett.
1: The June heat record's been broken for a second day in a row. Temperatures have reached 36.7 degrees in Somerset. Meantime, a hosepipe ban's been introduced here in Kent as the heat wave leads to a surge in demand for drinking water. And a red alert for extreme heat has also been extended into tomorrow and will cover the whole of the county. Elsewhere, tributes have been paid to a man from Rainham after he was found dead in Dubai. 26-year-old Bill Treby is said to have been stabbed. A Gravesend woman has been charged with murder. 5 teenagers have been arrested after passengers were allegedly threatened with knives and robbed on trains in Kent. It's reported to have happened on services from Margate to London last night. And Sir Gary Oldman says it's enormously flattering to be given the Global Icon Award at the Edinburgh TV Festival. The Oscar winner, who grew up in Ashford, will receive the prize at the event in August. That's the latest. Next updates at 6.
0: Hi, Nicola. Just wanted to check in. You did say earlier, right, it's meant to be 36 degrees again tomorrow.
1: Yep, afraid so.
0: It's so hot, isn't it?
1: It's very hot.
0: I'm thinking if I won some money on KMFM this evening, I would 110% be buying one of those nifty little AC units.
1: Absolutely.
0: You've seen them online, they look really good.
1: I'll buy more than one. They'll be in every room.
0: Air conditioning for everyone from Nicola Everett if she wins £1,000 Friday. Although she can't enter, so it's over to you, I suppose, to buy it for us. Right, that's coming later. Right now, it's Harry Styles.

Excuse me, can I please talk to you for a minute?

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1: Ah, you'll be having fun with this evening. If you get on to play to win, you could get your hands on £500 in under 60 seconds. This is one of those things. If someone said to me, Ben, how do you fancy doing like 40 seconds worth of work for £500? I'd bite their hands off, I really would. I'd be like, yes, give it to me. You've just got to be quick and correct in my game, 5 in Time, to win that cash. But you've only got 5 minutes to put your name on the callback list. And the callback list is now open. No names on it. I want to see yours as the first name, and let's see if we can get you winning that £500 tonight. The number you are texting is 60099. 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The callback list is completely clear. It's because the sun is out. Everyone's distracted. This is your chance to play and win. You're not distracted. You've got me. 60099. 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Then put your name. And then put your postcode. Let's see if we can get you winning that £500 this evening.
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7: Look at the Kent roads, relatively fine. We've just got a couple of issues. First of all, the M25. There's a lane out and queues at the junction 2 for the A2. Because of that, there's queues back for 45 minutes towards the Dartford tunnels. Merriworth and Tunbridge Road, the A26 northbound is partially blocked at the Alders roundabout. Looks like there might be an accident in the roadworks area. I'm checking that one out for you. And the M2, there are queues coastbound. Again, potentially an accident. That's at Junction 1 for Strood. Congestion back to Watling Street.
6: 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Kent Traffic and Travel.
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right around. 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Wave after wave, wave after wave. I'm slowly drifting, drifting away. And it feels like I'm drowning, pulling against the stream.

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6: The M25, there's a lane out at Junction 2 for the Darrenth interchange. There is also an accident if you're heading towards the Junction 2 if you're heading to the M25 at Junction 2 because of an issue on the A2 Watling Street. At the moment, it's completely blocked because of an accident. Congestion back to the Ebbsfleet turnoff. So Watling Street a no-go right now, as is Swanley, the A20 westbound. The entry slip road is shut at Maidstone Road, and Hawkhurst Junction Road, both ways blocked. There's an accident at Merriman's Lane.
3: 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Kent Traffic and Travel.
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15: The M25, there's still a lane out at Junction 2 for the Darrenth Interchange, making it slow up and towards the Dartford Tunnels. Bean and the A2 Watling Street, long delays because of an earlier accident at the Bean Interchange. You've got congestion back to the Ebbsfleet turn-off. Swanley and the A20 westbound, the entry slip road is closed at Maidstone Road and Hawkhurst Junction Road, both ways blocked at Merriman's Way.
13: 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Kent Traffic and Travel.
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13: A couple of lane closures on the M25 anti-clockwise. First of all, just after Junction 5 for the M26. And then there's a lane shut as well at Junction 2 for the Darrenth interchange. The A2 Watling Street stop-start traffic because of an earlier accident at the Bean interchange. Congestion still back to the Ebbsfleet turn-off. Swanley, the A20 westbound entry slip road is closed at Maidstone Road. And Hawkhurst Junction Road, both ways blocked because of an accident at Merriman's Lane.
12: 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Kent Traffic and Travel.
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14: Yeah, it's back. £1,000 Friday is on. And look, you already know what £1,000 does for you. Not got to spell it out. A grand, where does it go? Instantly, there's a problem that it solved. Instantly, you know, do you know what? This month, that could be used for that. And the only thing, really, that stands between you and your chance of winning that £1,000 is getting your name on the callback list. But that is exactly why I'm here tonight. And that is to help you. The quickest way in is by text. You've got to send one text to 60099. In that text, you put the word Friday, your name and your postcode. Does that all make sense? 60099. Then put your name, then your postcode of where... Put the word Friday first. Then your name, and then your postcode of where you live in Kent. And we need that because we are not playing nationally around the UK. We're playing across Kent. And we want to make sure that you live in Kent. When we pick up the phone tomorrow, Ben rings you and gives you that £1,000. If that Kent postcode is maybe not from Kent, you cannot win. So send that text in. Send it once and you'll be on that callback list one time. Send it twice and you'll be on there five times. Because that second text unlocks your bonus entries. We give you three for free. You'll pay for two and get three bonus entries from us, because we're kind. You've got to be 16 or over to enter, and entries will close tomorrow at 6 p.m. So grab your phone while you can. 60099. Friday, your name and your Kent postcode, and then hopefully that phone call comes to you tomorrow.
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0: She was at a festival the other day, and honestly, watching her sing one of her very first tracks while flashing the ring was quite a full circle moment. You know, you're like, oh, you've come a long way, haven't you? And this isn't normally like me, but I saw the diamond flash and I zoomed in. I don't care. I'm not normally bothered by engagement rings and wedding rings. It's not really something that I'm interested in. However, do I want to see what a £1 million ring looks like? Absolutely. I zoomed right the way in. It was a bit blurry. Couldn't see the details, but it was quite literally like knuckle to knuckle. Do you know what I mean? Big knuckle to first finger knuckle. Oh, it's a rock. It is a rock. Taylor Swift on KMFM tonight. Alex Warren's playing a second, and one of my favourites ever from Samba next.
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0: Because we love Jax Jones. He is a summertime DJ and he comes alive in the weather like this. Not only does he come alive, his music comes alive and it just has that extra maybe like 10, 20% of it of feel-good factor. We know he's great and we trust him. Because every track that he releases, banger after banger after banger. And this brand new one, yeah, it's very summery. It's called Pulling Me Back.
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0: AMFM, the station in Kent, warming up for the weekend with £1,000 ready to give away. And it can only be won by somebody who actually lives in the county. So if you are listening in Kent right now, you are in the hot seat. If you live here, it's called £1,000 Friday. We'll get all the details coming next. And a bit of brand new Olivia Rodrigo.
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6: If you already know what you would spend £1,000 on right now, this very second, you're like, yeah, actually, that goes straight into that thing there. 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So that is 60099. The word Friday, then your name, and then your postcode of where you live in Kent. 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You've got to be 16 or over to enter, and entries will close tomorrow at 6pm. It's worth thinking about that second one. I think so. Get the first one done, put your name on there. That second one, have a think. Also set an alarm, 6pm tomorrow. Put it in your phone, because let's say that phone call comes to your phone. You are going to want to pick that up, because that phone call could be worth £1,000.
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0: 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That's epic entertainment you can't stop watching. A bit like an elephant cruising on a truck through the bright lights of Bangkok. 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

0: have a good go, don't we, at making proper summer music. For the odd occasion like this, where we are, I mean, spoiled in it. Are we hotter than Egypt or something? The hottest place on the planet. Of course, it's Kent. Welcome to KMFM. Hope you're good tonight. Anthem's coming up at 9 o'clock and we'll go through everything you need to do to get a shout out from me in just a couple of minutes' time. Alex Warren, Ordinary next.
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1: Rihanna coming up, NSYNC and Bye Bye Bye and Anthems as well. First though, £1,000 Friday is on, and yeah, it's a Thursday, but you can get your name onto the callback list right now. And you already know. There's no point me running through the list of things that you could spend the cash on. You know what you would spend the cash on. In the back of your mind, you know if you are going to spend it or if you are going to save it. For me, I would be that boring person who would put it in the savings. It would have to go there. It's been a very spendy month for me in the world of car insurance and bike insurance. So, yeah, we'll be going back there. And that, by the way, is completely fine because you can do with it whatever you want. But to even stand a chance of getting it, you've got to be on our callback list and we can do that right now together, yeah? The quickest way in is via a text message, which you can send to me on 60099. That is 60099. Start it with the word Friday, then put your name and your postcode of where you live in Kent. That postcode bit is so that we can verify that you actually do live in this county, because we only want people who live in Kent to stand the chance of winning the money. So it's the word Friday, then your name, and then your postcode to 60099. If you send that text once, you'll be on the callback list one time. Just one time. If you send it twice, the same text message, you'll be on there 5 times in total. You'll pay for 2, and we'll give you 3 bonus entries for free. And a lot of people do that. A lot of people do think about it and send that second text. I think about 50%, about, at the moment. You have got to be 16 or over to enter. Entries will close tomorrow at 6 p.m. So this is my word of advice to you. This is what I would do if you're thinking about it. I'd send that one text, put yourself on the callback list. I'd then set an alarm at 5:55 p.m. for tomorrow, because that's when the phone call is going to be made and somebody off the list is going to get picked. Think about the second one. That is completely down to you. Just think about it. But good luck. Good luck if you're putting your name on the callback list. Tomorrow at 6 p.m, my fingers are crossed that phone call goes to you and you claim that £1,000.
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0: It's iconic, isn't it? Absolutely iconic. Natasha Bedingfield, Unwritten. It's KMFM. Thursday night in Kent with me, Jack, and I think there is a level of compliment that cannot be exceeded in the world of music, and that is having your track become a part of the Muppets. And the latest victim is Bruno Mars's I Just Might. I mean, I say victim. Victim of the Muppets. The latest person to have an honour bestowed upon them is Bruno Mars. His track I Just Might has become the Cookie Monster song, and it starts in the very best way. Lyrics all changed as well. Oh, can't play that version on the show, but we can play the original one. It's on next, and Despacito too.
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0: Good tonight, Thursday evening, right here in Kent with me, Jack, until 10 o'clock. And you could be starting the weekend by winning £1,000. 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

0: 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If you would like to enter, details are coming next.
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11: From the Sky News Centre at 10, the King has become the first monarch to publish their tax bill, revealing he paid £12.9 million in 2025. That puts him among the UK's top 100 taxpayers. Meanwhile, the sovereign grant, which funds His Majesty's duties, increased to more than £100 million this year. Forensic accountant Professor Atul Shah says some figures are still secret.
12: We definitely don't have a clue about the overall big picture of the King's and the royal family's wealth, their total assets, and their annual income.
11: Rescuers in Venezuela are searching through rubble with their bare hands, with more than 40,000 people reported missing after two earthquakes. At least 188 people are dead, with that number likely to rise. Hospitals around the capital of Caracas are overflowing with people who've been injured. Lois Pace from the Red Cross says their work is more than just getting people to safety.
13: They're going to have psychosocial needs, they're going to have physical health requirements, and so we're setting up stations. We've already ordered a mobile health facility. We've already unlocked 2 million of our own funds to deliver to the Venezuela Red Cross so that they can continue to perform these services. And so we're moving.
11: 3 weeks tomorrow could be the day when Andy Burnham becomes Prime Minister. According to Labour's leadership timetable, if there's only one candidate, he'll succeed Sir Keir Starmer on July 17th. The record for the UK's hottest ever June day has been broken for a second day running. Temperatures reached 36.7 degrees in Merrifield in Somerset. The boss of Ryanair says the airline's reluctantly changing its family seating rules. It's being investigated by the competition watchdog over fees charged to parents to sit next to their children. And it's thought fewer drivers are choosing to buy convertible cars, as the choice of new models on the market has dropped to its lowest level in decades. It's thought manufacturers are focusing on SUVs and electric vehicles. That's the latest.
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0: This is just for us right here in Kent. There is £1,000 for you to win and then spend on whatever you want. However you want. It's completely down to you. A grand. Already, I know. that you know where that's going. But just hearing that number, you know exactly where it's going and what thing in your life is sorting out. For me, I won't lie, it's quite basic, it's quite boring. It would be going on my bike insurance because that come out the account during the week and I could do with it being back in the account, if you know what I mean. All you've got to do is send a text right now to get yourself into the draw. It is the quickest way in. Text the word Friday plus your name and your postcode to 60099. Simple as that, really. 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So make sure you are awake and aware for that. 6 p.m. tomorrow, that phone call is being made. Now, if you text once, you'll be in the draw one time. 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That is a big difference. Maybe something to consider. Text once for one entry. 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And you are texting the exact same thing, Friday and your name and then your Kent postcode to 60099. You've got to be 16 or over to enter and entries will close tomorrow at 6 p.m. Good luck.
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9: From the Sky News Centre at 11. More than 40,000 people have been reported missing after Venezuela was devastated by twin earthquakes. At least 188 are dead, and experts are warning that number will rise substantially. The US military says it's moving quickly to help save lives, with people still stuck under rubble. Jankiel Rosenwald from World Vision Venezuela says there are major issues with infrastructure too.
10: The water has been affected. We do not have the possibility to use the water that comes through the pipes to drink, to use. The electricity has been taken down in some areas. Gas lines, water lines have been heavily impacted.
9: The King's become the first monarch in history to publish his tax bill. His Majesty's revealed he paid £12.9 million last year, putting him among the UK's top 100 taxpayers. Andy Burnham could be Prime Minister in just over 3 weeks after Labour set out a timetable for choosing Sir Keir Starmer's replacement. The Makerfield MP is likely to be the only candidate, in which case he'll be appointed Labour leader on July 17th. A teenager has been cleared of murdering a 9-year-old girl in Somerset. The 16-year-old told his trial he'd been play fighting when he stabbed Aria Thorpe at her home in Weston-super-Mare. This might sound a lot like yesterday's headline, but it's been the UK's hottest ever June day. Just 24 hours after the record was broken, it's been topped again. Temperatures hit 36.7 degrees at Merrifield in Somerset. Weather presenter Kirsty McCabe explains why the tropical nights are making it feel even worse.
11: We cool down by sweating, and if that sweat's got nowhere to go, which is what happens when the air is really moist, then you can't cool down and your core temperature rises. So the more muggy it is, the worse it is.
9: And Manchester City have agreed a deal to sign Elliot Anderson. He comes from Nottingham Forest. That's the latest.
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12: We do have a month until school holidays, and that might be something that you need to save up for. 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But hey, it could be. 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This could maybe be the boost that you need into your bank account. £1,000 to win by Friday at 6pm on £1,000 Friday this week, right here in Kent. And all you've got to do to enter is to get yourself onto the callback list. That list is in front of me, and you can do it right now, really, really quick, by sending me a text to 60099. 60099, that is the text number. Then put Friday and your name and your postcode into that message. Friday for Friday, then your name and where you live in Kent in postcode form, please. Text that once to get one entry onto our list. Text it twice and we'll give you five. That is a big difference. You will pay for two, but we'll give you three bonus entries for free. We pretty much activate them as that second text lands to 60099. On the callback list, your name will appear five times separately. And yes, these bonus entries actually do work. People have won before and people will win again. There's no reason why your bonus entry could not be picked tomorrow. So if you have your phone ready in your hand, do not wait. Send that text right now and then you can forget about it, but set that alarm for tomorrow at 6pm when Ben is set to make the phone call to give away £1,000. You've got to be 16 or over to enter, and entries will close later on tomorrow at 6pm. Good luck.
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15: From the Sky News Centre at midnight. At least 188 people are dead after a double earthquake rocked Venezuela. 200 others are thought to be trapped under rubble, but those numbers are expected to grow considerably. A missing persons website has the names of 40,000 who are unaccounted for. The king's become the first monarch to publish their tax bill, revealing he paid £12.9 million in 2025. That puts him among the UK's top 100 taxpayers. Meanwhile, the sovereign grant, which funds His Majesty's duties, increased to more than £100 million this year. Forensic accountant Professor Atul Shah says some key figures are still secret.
16: We definitely don't have a clue about the overall big picture of the king's and the royal family's wealth, their total assets, and their annual income.
15: 3 weeks today could be the day when Andy Burnham becomes Prime Minister. According to Labour's leadership timetable, if there's only one candidate, he'll succeed Sir Keir Starmer on July 17th. The record for the UK's hottest ever June day has been broken for a second day running. Temperatures reached 36.7 degrees in Merrifield in Somerset. There was a dramatic end to Group E at the World Cup, and it didn't go in Scotland's favour. Joe Rawson reports from New York.
17: Ecuador's shock 2-1 win against Germany has left Scotland on the brink of World Cup elimination. Steve Clark's side ended the group stage with 3 points, and their only hope of progressing is finishing as one of the best third place teams. That is looking increasingly unlikely, with Ecuador's victory moving Scotland further down the rankings.
15: And Ryanair's boss says the airline's reluctantly changing its family seating rules. It's being investigated by the competition watchdog over fees charged to parents to sit next to their children. That's the latest. I'm Faye De Silva.
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